0: It's happy birthday time here on the Weekly Top 40. We're taking auditions for celebrities to sing happy birthday to you on your birthday. First up, we have Paul Carrick here.
1: Happy birthday to you. Happy birthday to you. Happy birthday.
0: All right. Let's try Katharine Hepburn. Big star, Katharine, please.
2: Happy birthday to you.
0: No. All right. How about the trash can singers? Are they ready? Let's get the trash can singers.
3: Happy birthday.

birthday to Arnold Schwarzenegger, 41 years old, and happy birthday to you. Number 38, a guy who recently refused to lip-sync his song on British TV. He only appears live. Rick Astley, it would take a strong...

0: I know you're out there somewhere. Justin Hayward with the Moody Blues, their 13th top 40 hit in 24 years. Ray Thomas and Graham Edge, the only surviving original members from 1964.
1: I can't believe it.
0: Well, then believe that they're debuting on the weekly top 40 at number 37. Challenge time, and with Rick gone, let's fling open the doors to the weekly top 40 challenge prize closet, and here's Don Hardo to tell you what he's found.
2: Oh, thank you, Bruce. Well, we have a lovely video recorder. Yes, it's a stereo video recorder. We're talking about the stereo VHS system with VHS Hi-Fi stereo sound. Whoa. Also a stereo tuner. Also these special effects, slow motion, stop action, frame advance, picture search, and more. But that's not all. We'll also include two crisp new $100 bills.
0: Whoa!
2: It's a prize package worth over $1,000 from the weekly top 40.
0: Well, thank you, Don Hardo. And what kind of a challenge is this? The easy kind. Right now, we're going to play a scene from a new hot motion picture. Listen and see if you know the name of the movie. Here it goes.
3: And if a man wants to be called Muhammad Ali, damn it, this is a free country. You should respect his wishes and call the man Muhammad Ali.
0: All right. Name the motion picture. If you know, write your answer on a postcard along with your name, address, and daytime phone number. Mail it to Rick D's Weekly Top 40 Challenge, Box 196, Hollywood, California, 90078. We'll pick a winner at random from all the correct entries received by this coming Friday. Of course, you can enter as many times as you like. The contest is sponsored by D's Creations. If you didn't quite get it this time, we're going to play the mystery motion picture scene a little bit later on in the countdown just for you. So stick around for that. Last week's sure shot turned into this week's highest debut hit. Plus, what turned Michael Jackson on in London? All of that is coming up. Stay here.

0: 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The last weekend of July, the start of National Clown Week.
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0: Brother, where did Tammy Baker come from? I said Clown Week, not Clown Face Week. Let's get back to the music. The weekly top 40 countdown and number 28, the guy who has 5 pounds of sheet music in 5 different shoeboxes hidden deep inside his closet. They're all the songs that he wrote before this one. I'll Be Sure, Night and Day.

0: I want to tell you how I feel about you night and day. Ooh, that's I'll Be Sure, known as Baby Al to his family, dropping 8 to number 28 on the weekly Top 40 Countdown. So glad you're here with me, Bruce Feet, all in for the vacationing Rick D's. Number 27, two guys who have never played live, Simon Climie and Rob Fisher, hope to remedy that now that they have a big hit. Climie Fisher, Love Changes Everything.
1: I was

0: 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Climbing Fisher down 4 to number 27 on the weekly Top 40 Countdown. We got a huge smash from a guy who used to sleep under a pier, but is now cohabitating with a gorgeous model. Talk about rags to riches.
1: Nothing else feels like it.
0: Anyway, moving along, and we'll... Not Jackie Lenny. Get away from the mic.
2: Yeah, that's right. It's me, Jackie Lenny. I tell you, I was traveling abroad. I went to England. Yeah. I had a terrible time with the language there, you know? I tell you, it was rough.
0: You're not funny, Jackie.
2: Lamaze method of delivery and birth, huh? Yeah. Making childbirth a spectator sport. Give me the microphone. Let me in here. Listen to this one.
0: Get out.
2: Big medical breakthrough. Big. Men who wear loose underwear have a better chance of becoming a father. I say men who wear no underwear have an even better chance.
0: Get him out of here. Get him. This better be good.
2: Big clothes. Here we go. Who weighs more? Cagney and Lacey, or the Three Stooges?
0: Get him out of here. Goodbye.
2: Out the door. A big show business.

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1: 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Lead singer Reg Presley on the Fontana Records label. Top three from 30 years ago this very weekend? Well, it was this song right here. Number 18, The Fat Boys with
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Number 17, a song about a man who lost the love of his life. And if you've ever felt the same way, this song is for you. Cheap Trick.

Electric slides down 10 to number 17 following a two-week reign at number 1. The Flame, featuring Tom Peterson on the bass. Tom returned to the band last year after trying out a career in baseball. Obviously wasn't successful, so here he is, stuck with a number 1 group, poor guy. Gee. Weekly Top 40 Countdown. Bruce Feet all in for Rick Dees this weekend. I love playing the hits. Number 16, Jane Wheedland from Agoura, California, Rush Hour.

0: you send me driving in the rush hour.
1: Oh, that's so deep.
0: Yeah. Jane Whelan, a complete and total vegetarian on the countdown. She runs every single morning. She only eats vegetables. Don't you hate her already? Jane dropped 6 to number 16 in the weekly top 40. Good. Go get a hamburger. Don't go away. We got the scoop on who carved up Michael Hutchins from NXS. It happened in the chest area, along with their hit, too. So stay here.

0: This is the weekly top 40 from Hollywood. 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Number 7, Gloria Estefan, who told Playboy magazine that she is crazy. Absolutely nuts.
1: That page back up, Bruce. Just pull it back up.
0: Oh, I'm sorry. She's crazy about David Lee Roth. Now I understand. Here she is.

0: across my heart. Terrence Trent D'Arby, who's looking for a new maid for his apartment in London. I hear they're backed up all the way to the Thames River. People just waiting to get in there. He climbs up 2 to number 6. And if I had something to give you, what would you say?
1: Oh.
0: Well, I have a $1,000 prize package to anyone who's up for the weekly Top 40 Challenge. And here's the man to tell you what it is, Don Hardo.
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2: 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Yay! Send it any way you want. Back to you, Bruce.
0: Wow, that is a great package, and winning is easy as listening. Just listen to the mystery motion picture clip I'm about to play for you. Identify the name of the movie, and the whole prize could be yours. 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
4: 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You should respect his wishes and call the man Muhammad Ali.
0: All right, we need the name of the movie. 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The contest.

0: in your soul.
1: Oh, don't lose it. Don't lose it.
0: I won't lose it. It's a good record. Corey Hart might, though. He's stalling at number 36 for the second week in a row. A weekly top 40 countdown, number 35. The guy who was so turned on in a London toy store, he bought 20 teddy bears and 2 remote control Jeeps and 3 Michael Jackson hand puppets. None other than Michael himself, who sang to his puppets this song, Another

Last week's Sure Shot, this week's highest debuting hit. Yeah, we hit it for sure on the weekly Top 40 Countdown. Michael Jackson, Another Part of Me, number 35. Bruce Vidal for Rick Dees, and number 34. A classic car for a classic singer. The registration in her 1958 Wolseley sports car says, Helen F. Adu, Sade, Paradise.

0: I'm yours. You're mine.
1: Forget it.
0: Give me a break. Like paradise. That's Sade slipping 13 spots to number 34 after 2 months on the countdown. Which singer and wife does not want her husband near her? Ooh, she's up next with a huge smash. But first, wake up the projectionist. Let's get him up here. Top five films of the week. Number five, Bull Durham, starring Kevin Costner and Susan Sarandon. Number four, Big, starring Tom Hanks. Number three is Arthur Two on the Rocks with Dudley Moore and Liza Minnelli. Number two, Who Framed Roger Rabbit, starring Roger Rabbit. And number one, Coming to America, Eddie Murphy and Arsenio Hall. There you go, guys. The weekly
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0: Not much more to go, just bear with me. This guy spent his first night in California sleeping under a pier, and he's come a long way. Last night and every night of the last month, he cohabitated with model Erin Everly.
8: Oh.
0: There she is now, cohabitating very well, don't you think? She's this guy's girlfriend, Axl Rose of Guns N' Roses at number 26, Sweet Child.

0: Child of Mine, Guns N' Roses, finally on the weekly top 40, up 5 to number 26. The Rick D's weekly top 40 countdown and Bruce Vidal pinch hitting the hits.
1: Ouch!
2: It's not a hit. Don't pinch that.
0: Oh, I'm sorry. Number 25.

Pebbles on the weekly top 40. Mercedes Boy dropping 10 to number 25 after 12 weeks on the countdown. Bruce Vidal for Rick Dees, and the music is still nonstop. Number 24, Jeff Towns from Winfield, Pennsylvania, is DJ Jazzy Jeff, along with the Fresh Prince, and Parents Just Don't Understand.

0: Right now, time for
1: D's Sleeve.
0: Yeah. Let's find something good here. All right. Well, according to the Weekly Globe, Michael Jackson was angry when he learned that British law prohibited him from bringing his pet chimp Dudley is the same law that has kept actor Arnold Schwarzenegger out of England for the last 12 years.

INXS, the first Australian band with three top 10 singles, down 11 to number 15 on the weekly top 40 countdown. Number 14, a guy who once sang under the name Piggy Bank, Billy Ocean.

0: Will somebody please tell him what the color of love is?
1: Yes.
0: Thank you. Billy Ocean, number 14 for week number 2. And this is the last weekend of July, right into National Smile Week. Go ahead, smile. We're here on the weekly top 40, number 13. Here's something to smile about. Johnny Kemp just got paid.
2: Yeah.

His second top five solo hit in 12 years, All By Myself, was number two in 76. Eric Carmen, Make Me Lose Control, up one to number five. The weekly top 40, and happy birthday to lead singer Joe Elliott, turning 28 this week. Def Leppard at number four. Pour Some Sugar on Me.